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As Muddy Waters said, the blues had a baby, and they named it Rock and Roll. 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
1: Rumors spreading round in that Texas town. 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
1: School is officially out for the summer. Yesterday, the last day of classes for students across the island. Education Minister Robin Croucher issued a statement congratulating students on completing another year and thanking students, educators, staff, families, and volunteers whose dedication and spirit make island schools vibrant places for learning, growth, and community. With summer break now underway, students will return to classes for the next school year, Tuesday, September 8th. Three nurses who worked at a long-term care home in Summerside have had their suspensions extended for another 3 months. The nurses were first suspended in December after concerns were raised about their care of residents at Wedgwood Manor, with the College of Nursing and Midwifery finding there was a serious risk of imminent harm to patients. The college has now extended the suspensions for the three nurses an additional 90 days as they continue to investigate. Meanwhile, those three nurses are all appealing their suspensions in the courts. Details on the allegations that led to the suspensions have not been made public. The desperate search continues for survivors in and around Caracas, Venezuela, after powerful back-to-back earthquakes about a minute apart, which registered 7.2 and 7.5 on the Richter scale, most powerful quakes in that country in over a century. Hundreds of people remain trapped in the rubble of collapsed buildings. Actually, could be thousands. Over 200 bodies have been recovered so far, and officials fear the death toll could be in the thousands, possibly as high as 10,000. Many thousands were also injured, but several hospitals were damaged in the quakes. As many as 46,000 people were unaccounted for as of yesterday evening. Countries around the world have pledged support, including Canada. Venezuela's endured decades of international isolation amid political repression, economic collapse, and diplomatic pressure. And then there was the capture by the American military of its president a few months ago. In sports at the World Cup, Ivory Coast beat Curaçao 2-0, Ecuador down Germany 2-1, Japan and Sweden had a 1-1 draw, Netherlands beat Tunisia 3-1, Paraguay and Australia with a scoreless draw, and Turkey down the U.S. 3-2. On the diamonds, Rangers clipped the Blue Jays 6-5, Red Sox doubled the Yankees 6-3, and in the CFL, Edmonton had a 23-18 win in Winnipeg. Now you're up to date. I'm Daryl Good.
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2: Island weather, we could have ourselves a bit of a wet one today. Mix of sun and cloud to start the day, but increasingly cloudy throughout. Rain expected, potential thunderstorms tonight. A high of 20, low of 13. Tomorrow, starting off with a mix of sun and cloud, maybe a small chance of rain. High of 18, low of 14. And Sunday, a cloudy day. Rainy to start, but after that, 19 degrees with a low of 13. Staying in the double digits.
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0: 5440 with their rendition of I Go Blind from the home of the Islands Rock, Max 93.1. Good morning. Got a Friday upon our hands. Going to spend some time, share some tunes, working on getting you into that weekend frame of mind. And would appear the first full weekend of summer could be a little bit on the soggy side today. Mix of sun and cloud. Slight chance of showers coming our way late this afternoon. The fog will burn off this morning. Wind out of the southeast at 20. We're heading for a daytime high of 20 with a very high UV index of 8. We've got showers in the forecast this evening and overnight as we drop down to a low of 14 degrees. More tunes on the way for this Friday morning. Coming up, we'll be hearing from somebody celebrating a birthday as a member of The Clash.
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0: That's The Clash asking the musical question, should I stay or should I go? The Islands Rock, Max 93.1, and Mick Jones of The Clash celebrating his 69th birthday today. Actually, quite a number of folks celebrating today, including Chris Isaak. He is 68. Patti Smith of the group Scandal. Also, somebody was recorded with Don Henley and recorded solo work as well, is celebrating her 67th birthday today. She's been married to John McEnroe since 1997. Terry Nunn, who was a member of the band Berlin, who scored a number one with Take My Breath Away, 63 years old today. Singer, musician, Georgie Fame of the UK, celebrating his 81st birthday today. And legend has it that Georgie Fame and the Blue Flames were playing the Bag of Nails Club in London the night that Paul McCartney met Linda Eastman. And also 20% of the Fifth Dimension, Billy Davis Jr., celebrating his 86th birthday today. When we continue with the tunes, we'll hear from Joan Jett and the Blackhearts after a little heavy metal thunder from Steppenwolf.
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0: 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Here's what you need to know.
1: Good morning. Prices are up at the pumps this morning. In its Friday setting, IRAC raised regular self-serve gas by 2.5 cents a liter to a minimum $1.80.4. Premium jumps 4.5 cents to $1.93.1. There's just a 1 cent increase in diesel to $2.01.1. No change in furnace oil, which remains at a maximum $1.42.9, including taxes. A 14-year-old golfer from the islands qualified for the United States Junior Amateur Golf Championship. Hunter Burke from the Belvedere Golf Club shot a 1-over-par 73 at a sectional qualifier in New York Monday, finishing third in a field of 84. According to The Guardian, Burke may be the first golfer from PEI to ever qualify for the prestigious event set for July 20th to 25th in Pennsylvania. Two people are dead after a three-vehicle collision across the strait in Antigonish County near Beaver Meadow. RCMP say a Dodge Ram 2500 towing a trailer rear-ended an SUV that had slowed for construction yesterday afternoon. The impact pushed the SUV into a semi-trailer. A 67-year-old man and 59-year-old woman in the SUV were pronounced dead at the scene. Nobody else was injured. Police continue to investigate, and there's no word on charges. King Charles III will not be living in Buckingham Palace once massive renovations are complete. The center of the British monarchy is undergoing 10 years of renovations, costing almost $700 million. Officials say King Charles and Queen Camilla will still work out of Buckingham Palace, but they'll be living at nearby Clarence House. The palace remains the ceremonial and operational center of the monarchy, but the king says he wants the public to have more access to it. And for the first time, a British monarch disclosed how much he pays in taxes. King Charles paid £12.9 million, about $24 million, in income and capital gains taxes last year. In sports on the pitch, Ivory Coast blank Curaçao 2-0, Ecuador over Germany 2-1, Japan and Sweden a 1-1 draw, Netherlands down Tunisia 3-1, Turkey edged the U.S. 3-2, Paraguay and Australia had a scoreless draw. In the Major Leagues, Blue Jays lost a 6-5 decision to the visiting Rangers, and the Red Sox beat the Yankees 6-3. On the gridiron, Elks down the Bombers 23-18. Now you're up to date. I'm Daryl Good.
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2: Island weather, we could have ourselves a bit of a wet one today. Mix of sun and cloud to start the day, but increasingly cloudy throughout. Rain expected, potential thunderstorms tonight. A high of 20, low of 13. Tomorrow, starting off with a mix of sun and cloud, maybe a small chance of rain. High of 18, low of 14. And Sunday, a cloudy day. Rainy to start, but after that, 19 degrees with a low of 13. Staying in the double digits.
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0: Brian Adams and A One Night Love Affair, the Island's Rock Max 93.1, proud supporters of the PEI Humane Societies. We send out congratulations to Janet Roach, the latest winner of the PEI Humane Society Gold Rush 50-50 draw, which was held yesterday afternoon at 1. So she's heading into the weekend with a little extra cash in her pocket. So brand new jackpot in place for the next draw that will be coming up next Thursday at 1. You've got until noon next Thursday to get your ticket. Also, the Humane Society continuing their Pawsport Paradise fundraiser. Details on the Gold Rush draw and more available on the PEI Humane Society Facebook page.
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0: Little picking and grinning with the Eagles on a Friday morning from the home of the Islands Rock, Max 93.1, and Take It Easy. So we're heading for the weekend when we'll do the time warp again with Bill St. James for great hours of musical memories. This week, Bill's themes will include the years 1981, 1975, and being young, or being a youth, or a ute, as they say in My Cousin Vinny. Time Warp with Bill St. James coming your way tomorrow afternoon at 2. Encore presentation Sunday at high noon, right here on Max. Information is on the way. On the other side, we'll serve up some April wine. We'll be hearing from Def Leppard. When the tunes continue, we've got Triumph.
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1: School is officially out for the summer. Yesterday, the last day of classes for students across the island. Education Minister Robin Croucher issued a statement congratulating students on completing another year and thanking students, educators, staff, families, and volunteers whose dedication and spirit make island schools vibrant places for learning, growth, and community. With summer break now underway, students will return to classes for the next school year, Tuesday, September 8th. Three nurses who worked at a long-term care home in Summerside have had their suspensions extended for another 3 months. The nurses were first suspended in December after concerns were raised about their care of residents at Wedgwood Manor, with the College of Nursing and Midwifery finding there was a serious risk of imminent harm to patients. The college has now extended the suspensions for the three nurses an additional 90 days as they continue to investigate. Meanwhile, those three nurses are all appealing their suspensions in the courts. Details on the allegations that led to the suspensions have not been made public. The desperate search continues for survivors in and around Caracas, Venezuela, after powerful back-to-back earthquakes about a minute apart, which registered 7.2 and 7.5 on the Richter scale, most powerful quakes in that country in over a century. Hundreds of people remain trapped in the rubble of collapsed buildings. Actually, could be thousands. Over 200 bodies have been recovered so far, and officials fear the death toll could be in the thousands, possibly as high as 10,000. Many thousands were also injured, but several hospitals were damaged in the quakes. As many as 46,000 people were unaccounted for as of yesterday evening. Countries around the world have pledged support, including Canada. Venezuela's endured decades of international isolation amid political repression, economic collapse, and diplomatic pressure. And then there was the capture by the American military of its president a few months ago. In sports, at the World Cup, Ivory Coast beat Curaçao 2-0, Ecuador down Germany 2-1, Japan and Sweden had a 1-1 draw, Netherlands beat Tunisia 3-1, Paraguay and Australia with a scoreless draw, and Turkey down the U.S. 3-2. On the diamonds, Rangers clipped the Blue Jays 6-5, Red Sox doubled the Yankees 6-3, and in the CFL, Edmonton had a 23-18 win in Winnipeg. Now you're up to date. I'm Daryl Good.
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2: Island weather, we could have ourselves a bit of a wet one today. Mix of sun and cloud to start the day, but increasingly cloudy throughout. Rain expected, potential thunderstorms tonight. A high of 20, low of 13. Tomorrow, starting off with a mix of sun and cloud, maybe a small chance of rain. High of 18, low of 14. And Sunday, a cloudy day. Rainy to start, but after that, 19 degrees with a low of 13. Staying in the double digits.

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0: That is April Wine, and ooh, what a night. The Islands rock, Max 93.1, and you can bet that they're partying around the offices of WestJet. WestJet came first in North America for on-time performance in the month of May, according to the latest performance report. The Calgary-based carrier was the only Canadian airline to make North America's top 10, ranking first in the region and seventh globally. Nearly 86% of WestJet's flights arrived on time during the month. Globally, Saudi claimed the top spot, followed by Qatar Airways in second. So in North America, Delta Airlines and Alaska Airlines ranked second and third, while Air Canada also appeared in the top 10, placing seventh. But WestJet, looking good, coming in at number one in the region.
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0: Linkin Park and Somewhere I Belong from the Island's Rock, Max 93.1. Time for today's IMAX Rock Report. Now, I had heard something about this early yesterday morning, but I could not get confirmation until later in the day. But some sad news. David Clayton Thomas, the Canadian singer and songwriter whose powerhouse voice propelled Blood, Sweat, and Tears to the top of the charts with pop hits and a pair of number one albums, including a Grammy Award winner that sold over 10 million copies, died peacefully on the evening of June 24th at St. Michael's Hospital in Toronto. He was 84. The news of his passing shared by his publicist, Eric Alpert. The cause of death, not revealed. One of the most recognizable voices of his generation, Clayton Thomas's career carried him from the streets of Toronto to the stage of Woodstock in 1969 and helped shape the sound of jazz rock beginning in the late 1960s. On a brighter note, Neil Young has launched a previously unannounced concert movie called Corduroy Plants via his website. The 11-song film lasts about an hour, directed by his wife, Daryl Hannah, with news coverage of historic and recent events appearing throughout. Corduroy Plants can be seen on the Neil Young Archives website now, based around his recent live album, As Time Explodes, which he recorded with the Chrome Hearts. The 13-track album includes songs that span his career, according to a statement from Warner Records, including Ohio and After the Gold Rush from 1970, to Silver Eagle from his 2025 album, Talking to the Trees. Making this album extra special is a new song, Big Crime, plus songs that have rarely been featured on recent live albums. Information coming up ahead of that, the debut hit from Boston, after we hear from R.E.M.
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3: Good morning. Prices are up at the pumps this morning. In its Friday setting, IRAC raised regular self-serve gas by 2.5 cents a liter to a minimum $1.80.4. Premium jumps 4.5 cents to $1.93.1. There's just a 1 cent increase in diesel to 201.1. No change in furnace oil, which remains at a maximum $1.42.9, including taxes. A 14-year-old golfer from the islands qualified for the United States Junior Amateur Golf Championship. Hunter Burke from the Belvedere Golf Club shot a 1-over-par 73 at a sectional qualifier in New York Monday, finishing third in a field of 84. According to The Guardian, Burke may be the first golfer from PEI to ever qualify for the prestigious event set for July 20th to 25th in Pennsylvania. Two people are dead after a three-vehicle collision across the strait in Antigonish County near Beaver Meadow. RCMP say a Dodge Ram 2500 towing a trailer rear-ended an SUV that had slowed for construction yesterday afternoon. The impact pushed the SUV into a semi-trailer. A 67-year-old man and 59-year-old woman in the SUV were pronounced dead at the scene. Nobody else was injured. Police continue to investigate, and there's no word on charges. King Charles III will not be living in Buckingham Palace once massive renovations are complete. The center of the British monarchy is undergoing 10 years of renovations, costing almost $700 million. Officials say King Charles and Queen Camilla will still work out of Buckingham Palace, but they'll be living at nearby Clarence House. The palace remains the ceremonial and operational center of the monarchy, but the king says he wants the public to have more access to it. And for the first time, a British monarch disclosed how much he pays in taxes. King Charles paid £12.9 million, about $24 million, in income and capital gains taxes last year. In sports on the pitch, Ivory Coast blank Curaçao 2-0, Ecuador over Germany 2-1, Japan and Sweden a 1-1 draw, Netherlands down Tunisia 3-1, Turkey edged the U.S. 3-2, Paraguay and Australia had a scoreless draw. In the Major Leagues, Blue Jays lost a 6-5 decision to the visiting Rangers, and the Red Sox beat the Yankees 6-3. On the gridiron, Elks down the Bombers 23-18. Now you're up to date. I'm Daryl Good.
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5: Island weather, we could have ourselves a bit of a wet one today. Mix of sun and cloud to start the day, but increasingly cloudy throughout. Rain expected, potential thunderstorms tonight. A high of 20, low of 13. Tomorrow, starting off with a mix of sun and cloud, maybe a small chance of rain. High of 18, low of 14. And Sunday, a cloudy day. Rainy to start, but after that, 19 degrees with a low of 13. Staying in the double digits.
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You take the reins, take them from the night. Push the pawn right through the pass. And this one's for the silence and the questions that it brings. And the smell of time and the reverence.

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0: That is Van Halen and Jump, the Island's Rock Max 93.1. Friday morning, the 26th day of June, and a number of Canadian history notes from this day in years gone by. First of all, back in 1784, after becoming part of Nova Scotia in 1763, Cape Breton was separated from Nova Scotia and would remain a separate colony until 1820, when it was folded back into the province of Nova Scotia. On this day in 1959, Queen Elizabeth II and President Eisenhower officially opened the St. Lawrence Seaway, allowing ocean-going vessels to travel from the Atlantic through the Great Lakes to the very heart of the continent. On the subject of Queen Elizabeth II, on this day in 1989, Canada updated its coinage with a new portrait of Queen Elizabeth II, designed for the very first time by a Canadian, artist Dora DePettery Hunt. And on this day in 2015, the NHL draft, the Erie Otters of the OHL Center, Connor McDavid was the number one pick for the Edmonton Oilers.
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4: School is officially out for the summer. Yesterday, the last day of classes for students across the island. Education Minister Robin Croucher issued a statement congratulating students on completing another year and thanking students, educators, staff, families, and volunteers whose dedication and spirit make island schools vibrant places for learning, growth, and community. With summer break now underway, students will return to classes for the next school year, Tuesday, September 8th. Three nurses who worked at a long-term care home in Summerside have had their suspensions extended for another 3 months. The nurses were first suspended in December after concerns were raised about their care of residents at Wedgwood Manor, with the College of Nursing and Midwifery finding there was a serious risk of imminent harm to patients. The college has now extended the suspensions for the three nurses an additional 90 days as they continue to investigate. Meanwhile, those three nurses are all appealing their suspensions in the courts. Details on the allegations that led to the suspensions have not been made public. The desperate search continues for survivors in and around Caracas, Venezuela, after powerful back-to-back earthquakes about a minute apart, which registered 7.2 and 7.5 on the Richter scale, most powerful quakes in that country in over a century. Hundreds of people remain trapped in the rubble of collapsed buildings. Actually, it could be thousands. Over 200 bodies have been recovered so far, and officials fear the death toll could be in the thousands, possibly as high as 10,000. Many thousands were also injured, but several hospitals were damaged in the quakes. As many as 46,000 people were unaccounted for as of yesterday evening. Countries around the world have pledged support, including Canada. Venezuela's endured decades of international isolation amid political repression, economic collapse, and diplomatic pressure. And then there was the capture by the American military of its president a few months ago. In sports at the World Cup, Ivory Coast beat Curaçao 2-0, Ecuador down Germany 2-1, Japan and Sweden had a 1-1 draw, Netherlands beat Tunisia 3-1, Paraguay and Australia with a scoreless draw, and Turkey down the U.S. 3-2. On the diamonds, Rangers clipped the Blue Jays 6-5, Red Sox doubled the Yankees 6-3, and in the CFL, Edmonton had a 23-18 win in Winnipeg. Now you're up to date. I'm Daryl Good.
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6: Island weather, we could have ourselves a bit of a wet one today. Mix of sun and cloud to start the day, but increasingly cloudy throughout. Rain expected, potential thunderstorms tonight. A high of 20, low of 13. Tomorrow, starting off with a mix of sun and cloud, maybe a small chance of rain. High of 18, low of 14. And Sunday, a cloudy day. Rainy to start, but after that, 19 degrees with a low of 13. Staying in the double digits.
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As Muddy Waters said, the Blues had a baby, and they named it Rock and Roll. 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

0: Matt Mays and El Torpedo, the City of Lakes from the Islands Rock, Max 93.1. So earlier this week, we kicked off our Fuel Your Summer contest, where every week through the summertime, we are giving away $250 worth of cash. And it is time to announce our first winner, and that is Nick Summers. Congratulations, Nick. 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So we are continuing with our Fuel Your Summer contest. 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When we continue for a Friday morning from their fourth album, we've got Zeppelin after telling you about something special coming your way on Canada Day.
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0: That's Zeppelin and Black Dog from the home of the Islands Rock, Max 93.1. So we've got the World Cup going on right now, and if you've been watching a fair bit of the action, have you noticed that a number of players are wearing what looks like a sports bra? Well, it's not exactly a sports bra, despite how it looks. It's a harness designed to link up GPS to track players' movements around the pitch, both during games and in practice. By providing coaches and trainers with data on heart rate, velocity, acceleration, strain, and other metrics, trends in these data help team managers make informed decisions about when to rest, replace them, or push them. But why the tight-fitting, bra-mimicking design? Apparently, the data logger and GPS unit that fits into the upper back of the garment attains the optimal signal when positioned thusly. And to collect biometric data, sensors must be worn close to the skin. So that's one of the reasons it looks like they're wearing a sports bra. Information is on the way after we bark at the moon with Ozzy.
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1: Good morning. Prices are up at the pumps this morning. In its Friday setting, IRAC raised regular self-serve gas by 2.5 cents a liter to a minimum $1.80.4. Premium jumps 4.5 cents to $1.93.1. There's just a 1 cent increase in diesel to $2.01.1. No change in furnace oil, which remains at a maximum $1.42.9, including taxes. A 14-year-old golfer from the islands qualified for the United States Junior Amateur Golf Championship. Hunter Burke from the Belvedere Golf Club shot a 1-over-par 73 at a sectional qualifier in New York Monday, finishing third in a field of 84. According to The Guardian, Burke may be the first golfer from PEI to ever qualify for the prestigious event set for July 20th to 25th in Pennsylvania. Two people are dead after a three-vehicle collision across the strait in Antigonish County near Beaver Meadow. RCMP say a Dodge Ram 2500 towing a trailer rear-ended an SUV that had slowed for construction yesterday afternoon. The impact pushed the SUV into a semi-trailer. A 67-year-old man and 59-year-old woman in the SUV were pronounced dead at the scene. Nobody else was injured. Police continue to investigate, and there's no word on charges. King Charles III will not be living in Buckingham Palace once massive renovations are complete. The center of the British monarchy is undergoing 10 years of renovations, costing almost $700 million. Officials say King Charles and Queen Camilla will still work out of Buckingham Palace, but they'll be living at nearby Clarence House. The palace remains the ceremonial and operational center of the monarchy, but the king says he wants the public to have more access to it. And for the first time, a British monarch disclosed how much he pays in taxes. King Charles paid £12.9 million, about $24 million, in income and capital gains taxes last year. In sports on the pitch, Ivory Coast blank Curaçao 2-0, Ecuador over Germany 2-1, Japan and Sweden a 1-1 draw, Netherlands down Tunisia 3-1, Turkey edged the U.S. 3-2, Paraguay and Australia had a scoreless draw. In the Major Leagues, Blue Jays lost a 6-5 decision to the visiting Rangers, and the Red Sox beat the Yankees 6-3. On the gridiron, Elks down the Bombers 23-18. Now you're up to date. I'm Daryl Good.
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4: Island weather, we could have ourselves a bit of a wet one today. Mix of sun and cloud to start the day, but increasingly cloudy throughout. Rain expected, potential thunderstorms tonight. A high of 20, low of 13. Tomorrow, starting off with a mix of sun and cloud, maybe a small chance of rain. High of 18, low of 14. And Sunday, a cloudy day. Rainy to start, but after that, 19 degrees with a low of 13. Staying in the double digits.
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0: story of four men in a rock and roll band. From Chilliwack and Fly at Night, the Island's Rock Max 93.1, a Vogue Optical web poll question in play today and through the weekend on our website, as always inviting your participation. And as we get closer to Canada Day, another Canadian-themed question for you. 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You can let us know, max931.ca. As we work our way to a rock ride for this Friday morning, a chart topper from Fleetwood Mac.
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0: Fleetwood Mac's Dreams, the island's rock, Max 93.1, getting set to kick off your Friday workday and continue to work on getting you into that weekend frame of mind with a rock ride. Coming up, a signature song from Journey. We've got Brian Adams on the way, Paul McCartney and Wings with the title track from Band on the Run. And to get things going, we will hear from Honeymoon Suite.
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Brian Adams and Diana on a rock ride on a Friday morning from Max 93.1. On the way, we'll hear from Heart from their debut album. Nirvana is on the way. This is Journey. 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

0: That is from their debut album, Dreamboat Annie, and they are planning on a brand new album for 2027, Heart, from the home of the Islands Rock, Max 93.1. Nice to have you along on this Friday morning. We are taking a short break, and then tunes will continue. Coming up, we'll be hearing from Def Leppard. We'll check out the doings on Copperhead Road with Steve Earle, and the boys are back in town. Thin Lizzy kicking things off.
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Captain Lizzie. The boys are back in town. The Island's Rock Max 93.1 with Def Leppard on the way. We'll be hearing from Danko Jones right now. Cue the bagpipes. Here's Steve Earle out on Copperhead Road from Max FM.

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0: Red Hot Chili Peppers, Other Side, the Island's Rock, Max 93.1. You and I will get together at high noon as we bring you today's edition of the Classic Rock Lunch. Meantime, from the Rock and Roll Almanac, on this day back in 2008, Total Guitar Magazine voted Celine Dion's rendition of the AC/DC track You Shook Me All Night Long as the world's worst cover version ever. Now, in the best cover versions, Jimi Hendrix voted as number one for his rendition of Bob Dylan's All Along the Watchtower, the Beatles at number two with their rendition of Twist and Shout, and Guns N' Roses with their rendition of Paul McCartney's Live and Let Die, coming in at number three. And coming up as part of a rock ride, we will be hearing from AC/DC. We will also be hearing from Guns N' Roses. After a check on the forecast, we've got BTO.
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5: Island weather, we could have ourselves a bit of a wet one today. Mix of sun and cloud to start the day, but increasingly cloudy throughout. Rain expected, potential thunderstorms tonight. A high of 20, low of 13 tomorrow. Starting off with a mix of sun and cloud, maybe a small chance of rain. High of 18, low of 14. And Sunday, a cloudy day. Rainy to start, but after that, 19 degrees with a low of 13. Staying in the double digits.
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0: 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Island weather.
1: Island weather. We could have ourselves a bit of a wet one today. Mix of sun and cloud to start the day, but increasingly cloudy throughout. Rain expected, potential thunderstorms tonight. A high of 20, low of 13. Tomorrow, starting off with a mix of sun and cloud, maybe a small chance of rain. High of 18, low of 14. And Sunday, a cloudy day. Rainy to start, but after that, 19 degrees with a low of 13. Staying in the double digits.
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4: Island weather, we could have ourselves a bit of a wet one today. Mix of sun and cloud to start the day, but increasingly cloudy throughout. Rain expected, potential thunderstorms tonight. A high of 20, low of 13. Tomorrow, starting off with a mix of sun and cloud, maybe a small chance of rain. High of 18, low of 14. And Sunday, a cloudy day. Rainy to start, but after that, 19 degrees with a low of 13. Staying in the double digits.
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1: 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We'll be hearing from Genesis. Here's the hip, Little Bones, Max FM.

0: 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Coming up a little bit later, our live spotlight will feature Andy, Stu, and Sting, The Police, with our almanac, a couple of tracks from an album released this day back in 1989. And coming up next, a decade double shot from the 1980s. We'll hear from The Pursuit of Happiness after Journey.
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0: That is Queen, Somebody to Love, on the Classic Rock Lunch from Max FM. Heading for the weekend, first full weekend of the summer of 2026. And once again, we'll do the time warp with Bill St. James. Themes this week will include the years 1981, 1975, and the subject of being young. We've got time warp with Bill St. James tomorrow afternoon at 2, encore presentation Sunday at high noon, right here on Max. On the way, a tune from Triumph after we hear from the Police. Caught in the act.
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0: Triumph and Hold On, the Islands Rock, Max FM. It is the 26th day of June, and with today's Almanac feature, taking you back to this day in 1989, when Bad English, the debut studio album by the supergroup Bad English, was released on Epic Records. It reunited Journey keyboard player Jonathan Cain with singer John Waite and bassist Ricky Phillips, his former bandmates in the Babies, along with Journey guitarist Neil Sean and drummer Dean Castronovo. The name of the album, decided while the band was playing pool, John Waite missed a shot, and Jonathan Cain commented on the bad English, or the spin a player puts on a cue ball. The album would be certified platinum in the U.S., certified gold in Canada. Coming up, we have got The Price of Love and the chart-topping When I See You Smile.
1: 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This message for the PEI Liquor Control Commission is paid for by the government of PEI.
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12: Island weather, we've got ourselves some rain throughout the afternoon and into the evening. Could get a little bit more heavy because we could see some thunderstorms mix in with that. A high of 20, low of 13. Tomorrow, cloudy for the most part, maybe a little bit of rain to start the day. High of 18, low of 14. And then on Sunday, rain to start with a high of 19 and low of 13 again.
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As Muddy Waters said, the blues had a baby, and they named it Rock and Roll. 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

0: Everybody, what's going on? It's Carmen, your summer cruiser. So, you know, everyone knows, or everyone should know, if you're listening, that I have this QR code going on this summer to give out a $250 gas card every week. But I also want to let you know what's included in that as well. So it's not just gas. You could also win a CAA year membership or a Cool Breeze $100 gift card. So make sure you scan, because it's not just one thing you could win. It's multiple things. So make sure you find me this summer so you can have a chance to win something. Also, I want to let you guys know that I will be giving away CAA emergency kits every week. So keep your eyes open on the social medias so you know kind of where and how to win that. And I want to let you guys know, all the way till July, starting like maybe yesterday, all the way till July 5th, there's a Tignish Irish Moss Festival going on. I looked up the schedule and everything that's going on. It looks like a lot of fun, and it looks like a lot of community events going on. So if you're up in Tignish, definitely, definitely check that out.
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1: Thanks a lot, Lee. 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
5: Island weather, we've got ourselves some rain throughout the afternoon and into the evening. Could get a little bit more heavy because we could see some thunderstorms mix in with that. A high of 20, low of 13. Tomorrow, cloudy for the most part, maybe a little bit of rain to start the day. High of 18, low of 14. And then on Sunday, rain to start with a high of 19 and low of 13 again.
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3: Island Weather, we've got ourselves some rain throughout the afternoon and into the evening. Could get a little bit more heavy because we could see some thunderstorms mix in with that. A high of 20, low of 13. Tomorrow, cloudy for the most part. Maybe a little bit of rain to start the day. High of 18, low of 14. And then on Sunday, rain to start with a high of 19 and low of 13 again.
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0: everybody, what's going on? It's Carmen, your summer cruiser. So, you know, everyone knows, or everyone should know if you're listening, that I have this QR code going on this summer to give out a $250 gas card every week. But I also want to let you know what's included in that as well. So it's not just gas. You could also win a CAA year membership or a Cool Breeze $100 gift card. So make sure you scan, because it's not just one thing you could win. It's multiple things. So make sure you find me this summer so you can have a chance to win something. Also, I want to let you guys know that I will be giving away CAA emergency kits every week. So keep your eyes open on the social medias so you know kind of where and how to win that. And I want to let you guys know, all the way till July, starting like maybe yesterday, all the way till July 5th, there's a Tignish Irish Moss Festival going on. I looked up the schedule and everything that's going on. It looks like a lot of fun and it looks like a lot of community events going on. So if you're up in Tignish, definitely, definitely check that out.
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4: Island weather, we've got ourselves some rain throughout the afternoon and into the evening. Could get a little bit more heavy because we could see some thunderstorms mix in with that. A high of 20, low of 13. Tomorrow, cloudy for the most part, maybe a little bit of rain to start the day. High of 18, low of 14. And then on Sunday, rain to start with a high of 19 and low of 13 again.
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1: Good afternoon. A new report from PEI's Auditor General says the province is spending far more than planned on major building projects. Auditor General Darren Noonan reviewed 12 projects completed over the past 5 years, including new schools and major renovations. Report found total costs climbed from $81.5 million for those projects to more than $150 million. That's an 85% increase. 11 of the 12 projects went over budget, with many cost increases identified even before construction began. While additional spending was approved by the Treasury Board, the AG says required reports explaining major changes in cost and scope were never prepared. Auditor General has made 4 recommendations to address the overspending issue, and all have been accepted by the government. A new sexual misconduct policy has been adopted by both the public schools branch and the La Commission Scolaire de Langue-Francais. It aims to improve student safety across the island. Policy focuses on prevention, early intervention, and consistent handling of complaints in schools. It was developed after a 2025 amendment to the Education Act and follows recommendations from the Jenkins Report on Staff Sexual Misconduct. Includes enhanced staff training to spot grooming and boundary violations, stronger reporting requirements, and improved tracking of concerning behavior. Education officials say the goal of the new sexual misconduct policy is a more consistent, safer response to complaints in every school, with implementation procedures that are now being developed. The government is asking PEI nurses to help shape the province's first ever provincial nursing strategy. 5-year plan aims to strengthen and support the nursing workforce. Health and Wellness Minister Corey Diggs says nurses' experiences and ideas are essential to building a strong and sustainable healthcare system. Focus groups are now being held with nursing professionals and partners, while all island nurses, including nursing students and educators, are being invited to complete an online survey by July 10th. The strategy that comes from it will focus on workforce planning, education, scope of practice, leadership, and innovation to help meet the future healthcare needs of islanders. It's road construction season, and a number of roads are being repaved on the island, but there's also crews working just off the roads in ditches. Each summer, the province clears grass, brush, and tree branches from along the roads and ditches. Work helps to keep people safe, making it easier to see road activity from driveways, intersections, and coming around corners. Also gives drivers, cyclists, and people walking more space. Clearing the ditches also helps to reduce the risk of flooding. Large machines are used for this work, so the province is encouraging drivers to slow down when you see work crews ahead. Police say drivers continue to pass stopped school buses on the island. Various police agencies on the island say there were dozens of complaints lodged of stopped buses being passed during the 2025-2026 school year. According to The Guardian, RCMP received 108 such complaints and laid 16 charges. Summerside Police recorded 28 complaints and laid 4 charges. Police say there is a zero-tolerance approach to people passing school buses with lights activated, but say sometimes gathering enough evidence to lay charges can be challenging. Drivers continue to defy the law despite tougher penalties for passing school buses that include fines of up to $5,000 and a 3-month license suspension. And Prime Minister Mark Carney has announced a national competition to restore 24 Sussex Drive. The official Prime Minister's residence has sat empty for years now due to critical disrepair. Independent jury of Canadian architects chaired by Moshe Safdie will choose the winning design by next Canada Day. The Rideau Hall Foundation will lead a fundraising campaign to cover most of its costs. Prime Minister says restoring the landmark is about good stewardship for future generations. The project aims to make the historic residence secure, accessible, and sustainable while preserving its heritage character. In sports, another day at the World Cup. Powerhouse France and Norway are on the pitch right now, as is Senegal and Iraq. Later games have upstart Cabo Verde taking on Saudi Arabia and Spain against Uruguay. In the CFL tonight, the Argos visit the Rough Riders, and in the majors, the Blue Jays continue their series against the Rangers in Texas. Now you're up to date. I'm Jeff Goodfellow.
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2: Island weather, risks of a thunderstorm tonight when it cools down to about 13 degrees. Now tomorrow the day might start a little bit wet. Highs of 18, low of 14, but no rain expected throughout the afternoon and evening at this point. And Sunday, a high of 19, low of 13 once again, but looking pretty cloudy and maybe even a little bit rainy.
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6: Island weather, risks of a thunderstorm tonight when it cools down to about 13 degrees. Now, tomorrow the day might start a little bit wet. Highs of 18, low of 14, but no rain expected throughout the afternoon and evening at this point. And Sunday, a high of 19, low of 13 once again, but looking pretty cloudy and maybe even a little bit rainy.
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0: 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Here's what you need to know.
1: Good afternoon. The nomination deadline passed this afternoon for candidates looking to run in the District 16 by-election. Elections PEI has confirmed the listed candidates on the ballot for the July 13th vote will be Kayleigh McDonald for the PCs, provincial leader Robert Mitchell for the Liberals, Greg Nash for the NDP, and Tate Willows for the Green Party. 3 days of advanced voting has been scheduled for Saturday, July 4th, Monday, July 6th, and Friday, July 10th. Advanced voting is taking place at the APM Center in Cornwall. By-election was called to fill the seat that was left vacant by the passing of former Cabinet Minister Mark MacLean. A new report from PEI's Auditor General says the province is spending far more than planned on major building projects. Auditor General Darren Noonan reviewed 12 projects completed over the past 5 years, including new schools and major renovations. Report found total costs climbed from $81.5 million for those projects to more than $150 million. That's an 85% increase. 11 of the 12 projects went over budget, with many cost increases identified even before construction began. While additional spending was approved by the Treasury Board, the AG says required reports explaining major changes in cost and scope were never prepared. Auditor General has made 4 recommendations to address the overspending issue, and all have been accepted by the government. A new sexual misconduct policy has been adopted by both the public schools branch and the La Commission Scolaire de Langue Française. It aims to improve student safety across the island. Policy focuses on prevention, early intervention, and consistent handling of complaints in schools. It was developed after a 2025 amendment to the Education Act and follows recommendations from the Jenkins Report on staff sexual misconduct. Includes enhanced staff training to spot grooming and boundary violations, stronger reporting requirements, and improved tracking of concerning behavior. Education officials say the goal of the new sexual misconduct policy is a more consistent, safer response to complaints in every school, with implementation procedures that are now being developed. The government is asking PEI nurses to help shape the province's first ever provincial nursing strategy. 5-year plan aims to strengthen and support the nursing workforce. Health and Wellness Minister Corey Diggs says nurses' experiences and ideas are essential to building a strong and sustainable healthcare system. Focus groups are now being held with nursing professionals and partners, while all island nurses, including nursing students and educators, are being invited to complete an online survey by July 10th. The strategy that comes from it will focus on workforce planning, education, scope of practice, leadership, and innovation to help meet the future healthcare needs of islanders. Police say drivers continue to pass stopped school buses on the island. Various police agencies on the island say there were dozens of complaints lodged of stopped buses being passed during the 2025-2026 school year. According to The Guardian, RCMP received 108 such complaints and laid 16 charges. Summerside Police recorded 28 complaints and laid 4 charges. Police say there is a zero-tolerance approach to people passing school buses with lights activated, but say sometimes gathering enough evidence to lay charges can be challenging. Drivers continue to defy the law despite tougher penalties for passing school buses that include fines of up to $5,000 and a 3-month license suspension. And Prime Minister Mark Carney has announced a national competition to restore 24 Sussex Drive. The official Prime Minister's residence has sat empty for years now due to critical disrepair. Independent jury of Canadian architects chaired by Moshe Safdi will choose the winning design by next Canada Day. The Rideau Hall Foundation will lead a fundraising campaign to cover most of its costs. Prime Minister says restoring the landmark is about good stewardship for future generations. The project aims to make the historic residence secure, accessible, and sustainable while preserving its heritage character. In sports, another day at the World Cup. Powerhouse France and Norway are on the pitch right now, as is Senegal and Iraq. Later games have upstart Cabo Verde taking on Saudi Arabia and Spain against Uruguay. In the CFL tonight, the Argos visit the Rough Riders. And in the majors, the Blue Jays continue their series against the Rangers in Texas. Now you're up to date. I'm Jeff Goodfellow.
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2: Island weather, risks of a thunderstorm tonight when it cools down to about 13 degrees. Now tomorrow the day might start a little bit wet. Highs of 18, low of 14, but no rain expected throughout the afternoon and evening at this point. And Sunday, a high of 19, low of 13 once again, but looking pretty cloudy and maybe even a little bit rainy.
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9: Island weather, risks of a thunderstorm tonight when it cools down to about 13 degrees. Now tomorrow the day might start a little bit wet. Highs of 18, low of 14, but no rain expected throughout the afternoon and evening at this point. And Sunday, a high of 19, low of 13 once again, but looking pretty cloudy and maybe even a little bit rainy.
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0: 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Island weather.
1: Island weather, risks of a thunderstorm tonight when it cools down to about 13 degrees. Now, tomorrow the day might start a little bit wet. Highs of 18, low of 14, but no rain expected throughout the afternoon and evening at this point. And Sunday, a high of 19, low of 13 once again, but looking pretty cloudy and maybe even a little bit rainy.
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1: 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The Islands Rock. Max 93.1.